fire, cloud, boiling smoke, obliterated by the first atom bomb in the history of World War II. Such an electrifying report of the American crew of the Super Fortress would stop the bomb as a cataclysmic warning to the Japanese. Get out of the

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She said,

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And the feeling is laid back. Palm trees grow and rents are low, but you know.

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1: Coffee black, cigarette, start this day like all the rest. First thing every morning that I do is start missing you.

Toledo, across from the depot. On a bar stool, she took off her ring. I thought I'd closer, so I walked.

I can still remember when I bought my first guitar. Remember just how good the feeling was. Put it proudly in my car, and my family listened.